0: A squeezing across the chest. 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
1: From the Sky News Centre at 7, business rates for pubs, clubs and live music venues in England are to be cut by 20% from April next year. It's the latest policy announcement from Andy Burnham's new government. We're told it'll apply to more than 30,000 businesses and is expected to save the typical pub more than £1,000 in tax. A group of high-profile millionaires is urging the government to bring in a wealth tax. Football pundit Gary Lineker is among those who've signed a letter to Andy Burnham calling for a 2% levy on fortunes above £10 million, which they say would raise £24 billion a year. Our political correspondent Lucy McDade says the new Prime Minister will be looking at ways of generating revenue.

That's Texas starting us off today with Detroit City. Thursday morning, it's just coming around to 6 minutes past seven. It's the early show. It's not my favourite time of the day, I've got to say. I'm normally a late riser, but there we are. Sitting in for James today through until 8 o'clock. It's Tony behind the microphone, Tony Crosby till eight. And we'll have the things that James normally does on the show. We'll check out the weather after we've heard from the LAs. And there she goes.

0: Must be about two decades ago when the LAs were featured on a film that was released called Fever Pitch, which was based on a wonderful novel by Nick Hornsby. And it was all about the Arsenal and the championship winning side somewhere in the 90s, I think it was. But a good film and a good read as well. I always prefer to read the book before watching the film if possible. So there we are, the LAs, and that is called There She Goes.
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0: Not being a person that normally frequents this time of day, let me give you plenty of time checks, because one or two of you will probably be thinking about getting ready, getting up, getting showered and getting ready off to work. It's just after 9 minutes past seven, 9.5 minutes past seven to be accurate. And look at the weather. Dry day for Thursday, good deal of cloud, but some bright or sunny spells developing. Feeling pleasantly warm, highs around 23 Celsius inland, a little cooler at the coast, of course, because we get those sea breezes. Light winds and a comfortable evening ahead, with overnight temperatures falling to 11 Celsius. Forecast for Friday for the northeast, another mainly dry day. Brighter than Thursday, sunny intervals, plenty of them. It'll become breezier along the coast, highs around 22 Celsius, with a freshening west northerly breeze. Looking ahead to Saturday, bit of a change though. There's a band of rain coming in expected on Saturday. It's Tony through until 8 o'clock. It's the early breakfast on Radio Tyneside. Glad to have your company today. Let's go back to the Philly sound of the 70s. Those wonderful 3 degrees.

Nick Kershaw, Won't Let the Sun Go Down. 16 and a half minutes past seven. You're listening to Radio Tyneside. Glad to have you with me on the early breakfast show. Tony Crosby here till 8 o'clock. It's the 23rd of July. We'll have a look in history at some of those lovely facts that we've managed to unearth as to what happened on this day, the 23rd of July, in years gone by. Meanwhile, we'll keep the music coming at you with Sophie Ellis-Bextor.

Sophie Ellis-Bextor, that is called Me and My Imagination. Looking to some of the events that happened in history on the 23rd of July, something I love digging up old history files and finding out about what happened in the past. Well, on the 23rd of July, 1745, Bonnie Prince Charlie, known as the Young Pretender, landed in the Outer Hebrides, beginning his attempt to reclaim the British throne from the House of Stuart. To me, that just seems like an odd place to land, the Outer Hebrides. It's quite remote. I've been there. You might remember last year I cycled the Outer Hebrides for charity for Radio Tyneside. And if I was going to be conquering Britain, I wouldn't start, I think, in the Outer Hebrides. There's no one there. A few sheep, a few sporadic little houses. But there we are. That's what he did. 1745, 23rd of July, he thought he'd try and conquer Britain by starting in the Outer Hebrides. Moving to 1940, middle of the Second World War, Britain's local defence volunteers officially became the Home Guard. And now, of course, that was made famous years later by the TV comedy Dad's Army. The Home Guard played a vital role in preparing Britain from the threat of invasion. More news from the history files of the 23rd of July a bit later, but meanwhile, let's have some music.

0: Here's Alex, pedalling off to work. And here's Nikki, driving off for a morning coffee. You know the drill, Nikki. 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
1: James Blunt, Radio Tyneside, played you the sounds, the best sounds across Tyneside. And James Turnbull normally does this show Monday to Thursday anyway, from 7 until 8. And he normally sets you a trivia question. So here's one for you today. Across the Atlantic, on this day, the 23rd of July, in 1903, the Ford Motor Company sold its very first car. Can you tell me what the name of the car was? It had a certain name. So the Ford Motor Company sold its first car in the USA in 1903, beginning a long-established, influential trade of car selling. But the very first car was sold today, 23rd of July, 1903, by the Ford Motor Company. What was its model number? Tricky, that one, I think. Some of you will have it straight away, because you're a clever bunch, aren't you? Time-wise, 29 minutes after 7, we'll check out the event guide after we've heard from Eric Clapton.

0: He's done so many terrific songs since starting life as a member of the Yardbirds in the 60s. I still love listening to this 7-minute version, the full part one and part two of Derek and the Dominos, Layla. Eric Clapton for you there on Radio Tyneside. It's called Change the World. Now, the Durham Fringe Festival 2026 returns this coming Wednesday, the 29th of July. It'll be running until the 2nd of August, which is Sunday, with more than 140 performances taking place across various venues around the Durham city centre. There's a strong programme of stand-up comedy. They'll be featuring established comedians alongside rising performers from the UK Fringe circuit. Many of these stars will be on their way to the Edinburgh Fringe, so you will have some top names in and around Durham before they travel up to Edinburgh. There'll be dance and physical theatre. There'll be a great growing reputation for innovative movement-based performances. There's lots of family-friendly entertainment, including children's theatre, circus acts, and interactive performances. There's live music and cabaret with everything from acoustic concerts to musical theatre and spoken word events. If you're looking for a good day out, just one of those days on the Durham Fringe, then you might want to go to a lunchtime comedy show or an afternoon theatre production, an evening live music event, or a headline comedy show. It's all happening for you at the Durham Fringe Festival. If you're planning to go, then make sure that you park just outside the Durham city centre. The park and ride might be best for you, or get the train in and wander down to Durham City. It'll be fabulous. The Durham Fringe Festival is running from Wednesday the 29th of July to Sunday the 2nd of August.
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0: 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Very good morning to you.

Newcastle, Gateshead and our surrounding patch has a long-standing tradition of being the home for wonderfully talented musicians, songwriters and singers. 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

It's 19 minutes away from 8 o'clock. You tune to Radio Tyneside. Paul Carrick there, and it was called Good and Ready. Now, about 15 minutes or so ago, we set the trivia question for this show, and it was that on this day in 1903, the 23rd of July, Ford Motor Company sold its very first car. We asked you, what was the name of the car? What was the model? Well, very simply, it was the Model A. So Ford Motor Company sold its very first car today in 1903. It was the Model A. Hopefully, you got that absolutely right. I wonder how many cars Ford Motor Company have sold since 1903 to the present. I bet it's a big number.

It's a lady I've managed to see live. She was a support act, I think, to Graham Nash, if memory serves me correctly, at the Glasshouse, formerly known as the Sage in Gateshead, a few years ago now. She's excellent performing live. Sean Colvin, and it was called Fill Me Up on Radio Tyneside, just after 11 minutes to 8, so if you need to be somewhere at 8 o'clock, you have just under 11 minutes to do that. On this day in history, 1962, 23rd of July, Telstar relayed the first transatlantic TV pictures, bringing Europe and North America together in real time for the first time. Some of the birthdays around: Daniel Radcliffe, forever associated as Harry Potter, born this day, 1989. For the heavy metalists, Guns N' Roses guitarist Slash celebrates his birthday today, as does the actor Oscar-winning Philip Seymour Hoffman, born in 1967. Just some of the events from the 23rd of July. In time gone by, we're going back in time now to the late 1950s.

I did say at the start of the show that I'm not normally around at 7 a.m. in the morning. But it's just a flown over. I've really enjoyed it now that I'm into my second cup of coffee. It's fabulous. So I hope you've liked some of the music along the way. Two more from me, I should say. And then I'm going to hand over to Sean Henderson, who's waiting to go at 8 o'clock with the Radio Tyneside Breakfast on Tyneside. Good morning, Tyneside, through until 10 o'clock today. So a good guy, Sean. He'll be taking over very shortly. Two more from me, and one of them is from Deacon Blue at 7 minutes to 8.

0: That's what we could do, Dick and Blue. That is it for me.
1: It's nice doing a one-hour show. Flies by when you're having fun. I'm off on a big drive now. I've got to drive down to Suffolk. My nephew is getting married tomorrow. So I'm going along to that, a bit of a social event tonight. And then the wedding on Friday. Looking forward to that very much indeed. Got my smart suit and new shoes to pack in the car and head off to Suffolk. And then I'm off to France for about 10 days. But I will be with you on Saturday from France. If the internet is working, I'm sure it will. Leaving you today with Yazoo. This is Only You. Stand by for Sean Henderson. He's coming up after our 8 o'clock news headlines.

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1: The RAC found Gatwick and Stansted charged the most. That's the latest. I'm Faye Rowlands.
0: 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Sean Henderson.

Hello, good morning, and a very, very warm welcome to the show. It's me, Sean Henderson, here on Radio Tyneside. Good morning, Tyneside, this Thursday morning, and I hope it finds you very, very well indeed. Well, I'm with you for the next 2 hours. What have I got lined up? Well, I've got an event you're not going to want to miss. I've got some facts and figures about the day, and I've got the best music across Tyneside. Did you know that this week is the Great Butterfly Count? So if you haven't already done so, just Google it. Butterfly count and just record how many butterflies you see in your garden, in your local park, knocking around the streets. Really important, actually, the butterflies, great pollinators of the world. And to celebrate that, here's Dolly Parton.

starring Wendy Craig and Nicholas Lyndhurst. That was Butterflies here on the BBC. Takes you back, that song, doesn't it? 1970s, Nicholas Lyndhurst was the youngest son, and they used to have to take all the cars off the drive if one of them at the front had to get out, and the dad was a dentist. All right, that takes you back. Right, I've also got 20 past 8. Make sure you're listening for Eddie Doyle. He is this week's early riser. Before that, though, here's a bit of Kyle.

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1: And we've got some local music coming up after we've heard The Man with the Mullet. Here is Soul Provider from Michael Bolton.

Michael Bolton there, Sole Provider. And it's time now at bang on 20 past 8 for this week's early riser. It's Eddie Doyle, a Newcastle-based artist with a debut EP called I Can Be Everything at Once. Eddie's come through the Next Steps programme that draws together young artists, songwriters and producers from across the Northeast, and we're featuring his latest single this week, You Are The Seams. Let's have a listen to Eddie Doyle.

0: Just watch.
1: There, that's this week's Early Rise, and you are the Seams. More from Eddie tomorrow. Like that. That was a bit different. That I like that a lot. Very distinctive voice he's got. So is Roger.

and some guys have all the luck. I tell you what, it was very emotional walking at Always Pockets in James's Park, and then I walked down to where we are here at the University Student Union. It was very emotional walking past the tributes, the flowers, the flags, the strips, all there for King Kevin, one of my heroes in football, and I think that goes the same across the whole of this region. He was one of those people who transcended football teams as well. Nobody had a bad word to say about Kevin Keegan. He'll be much missed.

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the ballad of John and Yoko there from the Beatles, there, song that's not played that often. I think it's a great little song, that, though. Here's Leona Lewis with the weather forecast for today. Thunder.

That's Leona Lewis, X Factor winner from... What year did she win the X Factor? That's today's question. What year did Leona Lewis win the X Factor? Don't Google it. I'll tell you after we've heard Simply Red.

8:43 is the time. Nick Hucknall and Simply Red there in Fairground. I'm afraid if your bus was at 8:30, you've missed it. You might as well just sit back and enjoy the rest of the show. And I will tell you what's coming up for the rest of the day. Once I've told you the year that Leona Lewis won the X Factor, it was 20 years ago, 2006. Right, Thursday the 23rd. Let's see who we've got coming in this morning and this afternoon to entertain you this Thursday. We've got me until 10 o'clock. At 10 o'clock, I will be going off for some breakfast and morning call with Richard Finch. Instead of doing the tea time show, Richard is doing morning call at 10 o'clock all the way through till 12 o'clock when Steve Fennell takes over with lunch break. The afternoon show is presented by Liam Kendall at 2 p.m. and at 4 p.m. Tea time on Tyneside is presented by Tony Crosby, who I think is bringing in some fig rolls and a pot of builder's tea. Neil Brighton, Not Like Loving You, is up next.

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Kelly Marie there. Feels like I'm in love. It's 9 minutes, very nearly 8 minutes till 9 o'clock. I'll squeeze two more in here. Let's, if you're celebrating the National Day of Egypt, have a great day.

That is the Bangles there and Walk Like an Egyptian. It's 5 to 9. I'm going to go and get myself a cup of coffee. I'm going to leave you in the capable hands of the Thompson twins, of which they weren't called Thompson, they weren't twins, and there was even three of them. With Hold Me Now. See you after the news.

Hello, welcome back. It's me, Sean Henderson, here on Radio Tyneside. Good morning, Tyneside. Just gone 9 o'clock, five past, very nearly 6 minutes past to be precise. That was Gerry Rafferty. Get it right next time. There's one for Thomas Tuchel there. Here's Jesse Ware. Remember where you are.

That's Jesse Ware there, and remember where you are. If it's your birthday today, I hope you have a fantastic day. You're in great company, by the way. Woody Harrelson from Cheers and Planet of the Apes and all that. And also David Essex, 79 today is David. Oh, what a

0: Beth Hart there in Mechanical Heart. Heart spelt as in the organ of the body in mechanical, and Beth Hart is just H-A-R-T. You didn't need to know that, but I think it's important to point out the difference. It's 9:19, and here's the event that I promised you earlier. It's at Sandhaven Amphitheatre down at South Shields. It's every Sunday in August between 3:30 and 5:30, and it's completely free. It's brass bands at the amphitheatre. If you like a bit of brass band music, every Sunday, South Shields Amphitheatre, that's the place to be. Here's the lineups. It's the 2nd of August, that's the first one, that's Bear Park and Esh. Their brass band plays then. On the 9th, it's Stanhope Silver Band. On the 16th, it's Annick Playhouse Band. The Felling Band, they're performing on the 23rd of August. And Off Key Music, they play on the 30th of August. It's every single Sunday in August, 3:30 to 5:30 down at the Sandhaven Amphitheatre in South Shields, and it's completely free.
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1: 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Here's Brian Ferry. These foolish things. The more foolish the joke, the better, actually, Brian. You're right.

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A fairground's painted swings, these foolish things.

0: 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He's getting to more gigs this year, and the next is the sound of saying, I got you, mate. Is the sound of mates enjoying even more of this. Is the sound of mates getting home instead of here. Click your seatbelt, because you're twice as likely to be killed or seriously injured if you don't think.
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2: 9:31 is the time, and you've just heard a bit of Delamitri there and Nothing Ever Happens. And before that, a very sort of chilled out version of These Foolish Things from County Durham's Brian Ferry. Right, let's have a bit of Callum.

got a couple of world days today. We've got a couple of world days that probably go together, maybe. Vanilla ice cream day. And USA has a peanut butter and chocolate day. You had that combination? Vanilla ice cream with peanut butter and chocolate? Nope, me neither. Here's Dina Carroll.

I have to say I was very pleased with the results of the weekend following last Wednesday's very disappointing result against Argentina. I thought England against France was one of the most crazy games of football I think I've ever seen. It was like a game of basketball. One team attacks, the other team attacks. It could have easily been 8-8. And although the game wasn't quite as thrilling or exciting, I was pleased with the outcome of the World Cup final and congratulations.

what you got cooking. Here's the menu for Sunday lunch. Two vintage top five chart countdowns, the rock and roll birthdays, and the mystery Tynesider. I'm Paul Robinson. You have a VIP invitation Sunday at 12 noon on Radio Tyneside.

That's Tavares there from 1986, where it was just a minor hit, just scraping into the top 40. They're picked up in the 90s by Take That, and it reached number one. Here's one from Shola Amer, who I always want to say when I read this name out, Shola Amiobi, but it's definitely not the former Newcastle striker. It's Shola Amer, and you might need somebody. Need.

Shola Aimer there with a classic, You Might Need Somebody. And that is it for me this morning. I can't believe how the last 2 hours have flown by. Thank you so much for your company. Take care now. Bye-bye.

Moody Blues and Go Now from early 1965 when it made number one. And good morning from me, Jeff Lyle, on Morning Call for a Thursday. Thanks to Sean, he is back, if he can find his way into the studio, tomorrow morning at 8. What's in store, I shall tell you very soon. Meanwhile, we'll have a song for whoever from the beautiful South.

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0: Well, cloudy this morning with some localised drizzle, but not in this particular area. However, it will break up to become patchy cloud and sunny spells for the rest of the day. It's going to reach 23 degrees. Tomorrow, well, they're looking at cloudy with the odd spot of drizzle again, but once again turning drier in the afternoon, and 23 again. Weekend, more or less the same, 21 on Saturday, 20 on Sunday, with the possibility of rain in the forecast on Sunday.

Brad Harvey there, and a song called Tonight. So on the programme this morning, very shortly, of course, we'll have a look at the headlines from the front pages. We'll then follow up with looking at the event guide, some showbiz news, and also our event guide. Our number two begins with the morning call coffee break. We'll ask you which of three questions. We'll look at some facts and figures from this day in history, 23rd of July. And, of course, we'll look ahead to Radio Tyneside for the rest of the day. And Tony's been out and about. He's been chatting to George Egg, who is a comedian, cook, and the author of The Snack Hacker. He'll be talking about kids' summer snacking and how to not necessarily stop them, but how to vary what they have a nibble at during the summer holidays. So that's around about 11:25. So all that plus the music makes up Thursday's Morning Call. It's easy.

0: Terence Trent D'Arby offering to sign your name. Tom Choplin before that, and Under a Million Lights. It's coming up to 23 minutes past 10. Let's take a look at this morning's front pages in the Nationals. First of all, the government's early prison release scheme dominates several of this morning's front pages. The Guardian reports on what it calls a deepening political row after Andy Burnham ordered a review of plans to free some violent offenders early. The Daily Mail says ministers have refused to confirm reports the scheme has been paused. The Times says the review has led to chaos across the prison system. Now, the Daily Express this morning carries an angry response from Lizzie Harper, whose husband, PC Andrew Harper, was killed in the line of duty over the prospect of two of his killers being released early. These comments also feature on the front of the Daily Telegraph. Elsewhere in the papers, the Metro leads on the return of a nationwide £2 cap on bus fares from January, and the Financial Times reports that European gas prices have surged amid concerns over the conflict with Iran, hot weather and winter demand. The ICE says Environment Agency executives have begun criminal proceedings against Southern Water bosses over alleged conspiracy to take sewage tests, to fake sewage tests. And The Sun, meanwhile, carries an interview with the Top Gear stunt driver known as the Stig, who claims he was injured in the 2022 crash in which presenter Andrew Flintoff was also hurt. The Mirror this morning leads on a campaign by Gary Lineker and other wealthy Britons calling for a 2% wealth tax on multimillionaires. And the Daily Star also leads on the same story, highlighting that musician Brian Eno is among those supporting the petition. Of course, Brian Eno is a member of Roxy Music. Now, Northeast leaders warn urgent action needed on housing. That's the headline in the Journal. The story says that the scale of the Northeast housing crisis has been exposed, with 43,000 households either homeless or living in unsuitable accommodation. Regional leaders have warned that, the pace and scale of house building in order to meet demand needs to sort of be looked at. That's a look at this morning's front pages.
1: When you try to find the words but they ain't flowing, when you're sitting by the phone but no one's calling, call me up and I'll be on my way.

0: Hello, Sandeep. It's Michael here. Just seeing how you're doing.
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0: Okay, well, you take care now, Sandy.
1: I will do, Michael. And thank you.
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That's Jennifer Hudson there, and a song called Spotlight, which came out, would you believe, nearly 20 years ago. JP Cooper before that with A Little Bit of Love. 32 and a half minutes past 10, you're listening to Morning Call with me, Jeff Lyle, here on Radio Tyneside through till 12. One or two showbiz stories in the papers this morning. Tom Holland says he felt intimidated meeting director Sir Christopher Nolan for the first time. The actor who plays Telemachus in The Odyssey says he was pinching himself after being cast in the epic film. He's called the project, which is the first to have been shot entirely with IMAX film cameras, probably the biggest movie ever made. Now, a feature-length documentary about Lily Allen is coming to Prime Video following the success of her comeback album West End Girl. It'll chart her journey from being the queen of MySpace to becoming one of Britain's biggest pop stars. The film will explore the highs and lows, including the breakdown of her marriage to Stranger Things actor David Harbour. It's due for release next year. And the group Razorlight have revealed they've almost gave away the song that became their only UK number one. Their frontman Johnny Burrell says the band asked their publishers to sell America to other artists, but nobody wanted it. The track was eventually released by the band in 2006 and topped the UK charts. Just one or two of the lighter stories in the showbiz columns this morning in the papers. Emily Sandy now, looking for brighter days.

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1: Well, there's been plenty brighter days this summer, hasn't there? That's Emily Sandé on Radio Tyneside. Time now to look at the event guide and at the Tyne Theatre on Westcote Road at the end of the month, Friday the 31st, Twist and Shout. It's an all-star West End cast delivering a musical powerhouse of a show, from the Britpop explosion of 62 with the Beatles to Flower Power and Free Love of the late 60s. It's a return to a time when skirts got shorter and hair got longer and the sound of the swinging 60s had arrived. Twist and Shout at the Tyne Theatre and Opera House on Westcote Road, Newcastle, 31st of July, that's a Friday. It's a 7:30 start. Tickets from just under £32. More information from their website or box office, and more from the event guide throughout the afternoon.
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Sixpence None the Richer and Kiss Me. And did you know that the Beaver, known as Steve McQueen, who's based at Wallington, who captured hearts, of course, when he repeatedly escaped from his enclosure there, supposedly in search of love, has become a father. Steve, who was named after the star of The Great Escape, welcomed his first kit with Doris, who he met after being moved to a farm in Wales. So Steve and Doris are now the proud parents of a baby kit. And a daily weight loss pill launched privately in the UK last week is expected to attract more than 7 million users within a year. Around 2 million Britons are already taking injections of Wegovy or Mounjaro, but the new £3 a day tablet is half the price and doesn't involve needles. Sounds good to me. This is Pixie Lott and a song called Cry Me Out.

Mixie Lot there and Cry Me Out. It's coming up to 11:15, high time we looked at the birthday file for today. It's the 23rd of July. If it's your birthday, well, all the best from me and everybody here at Radio Tyneside. You share it with Madeleine Bell, the American singer with Blue Mink, who of course had a big hit back in 1970 with Melting Pot. She's 84. Andy Mackay, the Saxon woodwind player from Roxy Music, he's the big 8-0 today. Graham Gooch, the English cricketer, one of England's most successful batsmen and once the owner of an impressive moustache. He's 73. Australian-born British celebrity chef and restaurant owner John Turode, best known for presenting MasterChef with Greg Wallace, is 61. Samantha Beckinsdale, English actress and daughter of the late Richard Beckinsdale, she is the big 6-0 today. Frances Fran Healy, Scottish lead singer with Travis, remember Why Does It Always Rain on Me? Well, he is 53. An American White House intern, Monica Lewinsky, who of course famously had an improper relationship with the President Bill Clinton. She's 53. And English actor Daniel Radcliffe, of course, who bears a striking resemblance to the fictional character Harry Potter. He's 37. A couple of musicians with birthdays today. In a moment we'll hear David Essex. He is 79. But coming up now, Alison Krauss. Bluegrass singer in America, plays the fiddle, is of course a member of Alison Krauss and Union Station. She is 55 today. Before Ronan Keating, so I class this as her song really. When You Say Nothing At All. Happy birthday, Alison.

0: on a Sunday evening with nothing to look forward to other than another Monday, you're highly advised to tune in to Radio Tyneside, especially at 10 p.m. for Classics from the Terrace, for a two-hour romp through the world of light classics with me, Ian Hornsby, and please be prompt, I don't want to start without you.
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0: Well, welcome back to Morning Call with me, Jeff Lyle, here on Radio Tyneside Hospital and Community Radio for Newcastle and Gateshead, where we're Indeed. Hello and welcome to Morning Call for the last hour. We've just had the Morning Call coffee break. We heard music from Randy Crawford just after 11. That was Al Mas, a top 10 back in 1986. In the middle, it was Ronan Keating from 2000, and that was The Way You Make Me Feel. And finally there, a song that Simon and Garfunkel did, but that was Harper's Bazaar, their version of the 59th Street Bridge song. Not easy to say. And I'll have another coffee break for you, same time tomorrow.
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0: Still to come between now and 12 o'clock, Tony's been chatting to George Egg, who is a comedian, author and a cook, but he wrote a book called The Snack Hacker. So we'll be finding out about kids' summer snacking in about 10 to 15 minutes' time. We'll also look ahead to Radio Tyneside for the rest of the day, one or two facts and figures from this day in history, and following the next track, we'll have our Witcher 3 question. This is George Ezra.

George Ezra there, anyone for you. So let me pose you a Which of Three question, a question with three answers. One's correct, two are wrong, just for a bit of fun. Here we go, it's a history question. So if you were concentrating in history at school, well, you might not know. But anyway, have a think. Which English king was known as Longshanks? Edward I, Henry V, or William I? Which English king was known as Longshanks? That was a nickname for him. Was it Edward I, Henry V, or William I? I'll repeat that later. Give you the answer just before 12. Shakespeare's sister now. Hello. 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Well, keep it on. 24/7 here at Radio Townsend.

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0: Elton John and Voyeur following Shakespeare's Sister and Hello, Turn Your Radio On. Just gone 25 past 11, time now for our morning call report. And Tony Sloan has been out and about. A new research by Pilgrim's Choice reveals parents hear I'm hungry a staggering 104 times during the 6 week summer holidays. So how can parents vary their kids' snacking? Well, to answer this, Tony took along his favourite snacks to sit down with comedian, cook and best-selling author of the cookbook The Snack Hacker, George Egg. Tony started by asking George about the research and if there were any surprises.
1: Well, as a parent, and I dare say a grandparent as well now, no surprises at all, because throughout my children's childhood and now my grandchildren's childhood, a very common utterance of I'm hungry and I want something to eat, and I'm as guilty of it myself, you know, any kind of idle moment and the fridge doors being opened. So yeah, basically, as you say, I've paired up with Pilgrim's Choice. They come up with this game called Flavor Flip, where you basically turn trying not just new foods or like different foods, different combinations, but also using up stuff that's in the fridge to try and sort of, you know, stop parents feeling like they've got to go down to the shops and keep restocking the sort of, you know, biscuits, crisps and chocolate drawer, but actually using up things, you know, maybe taking like a bit of lettuce out of the salad drawer, putting that in some chilled water to re-crisp it up, you know, looking at what sauces you've got, maybe you've got some tinned fish, and getting kids trying things that they wouldn't otherwise try. And most importantly, turning it into a game, so that rather than just being sort of told, oh no, you can't have that, you got to have this, sitting around the table together and making it into a fun activity.
2: Yeah, absolutely. I mean, the thing that surprised me from the research is that very precise 11:54 a.m. is Britain's peak summer snack time. Now, for me, I don't know whether that replaces lunch or dinner, as we call it up here in the Northeast, or whether it's an addition to, because surely if it's an addition to, that's probably not the best thing.
1: Yeah, certainly at that time of day, isn't it? It's it's a bit too close to the middle meal. But yeah, I guess that's just when, but I suppose it's when people have, the breakfast's kind of gone down enough and that point where they're going, oh, I'm hungry, and trying to sort of, yeah, sate that appetite. For me, it feels like it's more about that kind of palate expansion and helping kids to just experience different flavors, different tastes, so that they don't grow up to be fussy adults and they don't, you know, find themselves just eating the same thing over and over again and getting into bad eating habits.
2: Yeah. And I guess as well, a good thing you just mentioned before there, George, was using leftovers, because as we know, everything, the price is going up. So any snacks have to be affordable too.
1: Yeah. Oh no, completely. And I think, using up what's in the fridge and in the cupboards, and going back to the game element, I think, you know, once it's a game, and certainly if you've got younger kids and there's a sort of competitive element there, and it's like, you know, a little bit like, well, would you dare trying those three things together, and then maybe if a sibling does, then the other one's likely to go, all right, well, I'll try it as well then. Whereas if it is just sort of saying, you're not having that, you're having this, then that's when it builds the resistance. And the way I look at it with combining flavors thing is a bit like in the Pixar film Ratatouille, where he talks about, like, you know, having a bit of cheddar and going, well, that tastes lovely, then having a grape again, that tastes lovely, and then combining the two and you've got fireworks. I kind of think of it, even sort of broaden that, like a skiffle band. So bear with me. So basically, sort of thinking, okay, guitars, yeah, they sound great by themselves. A washboard, not so sure. Bass made out of a broom and a tea chest and one string, that doesn't sound great. You add them all together, it's amazing. And I think similarly, like, you know, if you're getting things out of the fridge, a bit of raw onion, your kids are going to go, no, that's disgusting. And by itself, it's too fiery and it's too, like, weird tasting. A bit of anchovy, oh my goodness, no, it's oily and salty and I'm not up for that. Bit of cheese, oh yeah, maybe that's nice, a bit fudgy and so on. But then combine the three together, you've got magic.
2: I must say, cheese and grapes, yeah, I'm on that.
1: Oh yeah.
2: I do like that. It's just a perfect combination in my eyes.
1: Yeah. But, and I think the thing is, then you think you kind of go in that direction, like if you're playing the game, and then you kind of go, okay, well, grapes works. What about jam? And people are like, okay, cheese and jam? No way. And you go, well, it's the same thing. It's sweet. Yeah. There's a bit of kind of acid there, you know, it's sort of fruity. You add something with a little bit of heat as well, maybe a little bit of chili sauce, and then you're getting a sort of chutney kind of flavor profile going on. And yeah, and it's just it's just turning it into play. That's when, you know, kids are going to get engaged.
0: George Egg chatting to Tony Sloan about kids' summer snacking and how to vary it.

The Box Tops there, Alex Chilton, lead vocalist, great singer. Cry Like a Baby, a hit from the 60s. And let me repeat that Witcher 3 question for you once more. A history question. Which English king was known as Longshanks? Was it Edward I, Henry V, or William I? One correct, two are wrong. I'll tell you very soon.

Amy McDonald statues following altered images and happy birthday. So coming up to 20 to 12, let's have a look at things happening on this day in history, 23rd of July down the years. The ice cream cone was invented by Charles Menches during the Louisiana Purchase Exposition in St. Louis in 1904. The satellite Telstar relayed the first live transatlantic television signal in 1962. And in 1980, Cliff Richard received his OBE from the Queen at Buckingham Palace. Now, on this day in 2000, Tiger Woods won the British Open at St Andrews, Scotland, to become the youngest player, just 24, to win the career Grand Slam of golf. That's the Masters, the PGA, and the US Open, and the British Open. The first to win all four majors since Jack Nicklaus's victory back in 1966. Now, the Queen's 1985 Live Aid performance was voted the best rock concert ever by over 7,000 UK Sony Ericsson music fans. This is in 2005. Radiohead were voted the best festival act for their 1997 Glastonbury performance, and Bob Dylan's 1966 Manchester Free Trade Hall gig won the best ever solo gig. McFly in 2006 scored their fifth UK number one single with Please Please, and we sadly lost Amy Winehouse on this day in 2011, aged just 27. It was on this day in 2019 that the new Conservative Party leader and therefore Prime Minister was announced. It was Boris Johnson. But on this day in 1964, the Beatles were at number one on the UK singles chart with this.

0: 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I'm Paul Averick, and each week I track down a fresh batch of cover versions of familiar songs. That's Beneath the Covers at 10 o'clock each Friday evening with me, Paul Averick, right here on Radio Tyneside.
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Classic disco from 1975 from Casey and the Sunshine Band, and that's the way I like it. So the Witcher 3 question, let me put you out your misery, give you the answer. We asked you which of these English kings was known as Longshanks. Was it Edward I, Henry V, or William I? Well, Edward I, also known as Edward Longshanks and the Hammer of the Scots. He was King of England from 1272 to 1307. Concurrently, he was Lord of Ireland, and from 1254 to 1306 ruled Gascony as Duke of Antequane in his capacity as a vassal of the French king. That, you can impress your friends with that. The answer was Edward I, also known as Edward Longshanks.

James Blunt, and he was offering to stay the night. Now, the latest faddy diet trend is biblical eating, sticking to foods that are mentioned in the Bible. One Instagram influencer tells her 500,000 followers that they should have bone broth for breakfast, raw milk, and sardines.

Drifters there, Can I Take You Home, Little Girl, taking us back to 1975, almost bringing Morning Call to a close, but fear not, I'm back again same time tomorrow. Up after the news, of course, it's the Thursday lunch break with Andrew Carr, Liam Kendall here at 2 with the afternoon show, Richard Finch at 4 with Tea Time on Tyneside. If you like rock and roll, 6 o'clock tonight, it's only rock and roll, but we love it, with Dave Wheeler. After our non-stop 70s at 7, at 7, Ed Doherty has the evening shift at 8, before Dave Nicholson's here at 10 with those fabulous 50s, and Fred Setter rounds off Thursday evening at 11 with After Hours. So for me, Jeff Lyle, may I wish you a very good morning. Take care, look after yourselves, especially if you're in hospital, and we'll leave you with Madonna and The Look of Love. Good morning.

playing the best music. This is Radio Tyneside, a mighty fine Christmas number one, starting off Thursday's lunch break. The Pet Shop Boys and their version of Always On My Mind. So we'll have something from Bruce Springsteen for you in a moment. Before that, The Wandering Hearts. This is Wild Silence on Radio Tyneside.

There's the boss and his version of Night Shift. And before Bruce, we had something from the Wandering Hearts as well, Wild Silence. It's Radio Tyneside, Thursday's lunch break afternoon. I'm Andrew Carr, hope you're well. And thanks to Richard Finch for the last 2 hours. Richard returning at the same time tomorrow with your magazine programme, Morning Call. We'll take a look into the events guide very soon. Got some more great 60 songs for you on the jukebox. And right now, back to the 70s, Shawaddy Waddy. Pretty little

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0: No concrete problems for Starship. 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

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And of course, get well soon if you're listening at the moment in one of our local hospitals, the RVI, Freeman or Queen Elizabeth. I'm Andrew Cart. Thursday's lunch break and time for our first 60s jukebox selection. We'll hear from the Supremes in a moment. Before that, back to 1962. Here's the Beatles.

There goes the first of our two 60s jukebox selections on Thursday's Lunch Break from 1964, The Supremes' Baby Love. And before that, the debut hit single from The Beatles, 1962, Love Me Do. So at the same time, in the next hour, we'll have some more great 60s songs for you. Meanwhile, back to 1978 we head now. Here's the Bee Gees.

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playing the best music. This is Radio Tyneside. There's Chris Rea and a second version of I Can Hear Your Heartbeat. We've just heard the 1988 version, which featured on his New Light Through Old Windows compilation, which he released back then. Fabulous song. And it starts off the second hour of Thursday's Lunch Break. I'm Andrew Carr. Do hope you're well. Going to be playing you something from The Proclaimers in a moment. Before that, here's Maggie Rogers on Radio Tyneside.

Lunch Break this coming Sunday will once again be presented by Paul Robinson, and he's also with you on Sunday evening, 7 o'clock, Private Lives, where this week he chats to Bev Bevan, who of course was in both The Move and the Electric Light Orchestra. Bev Bevan talking to Paul Robinson, Private Lives, this coming Sunday at 7 o'clock here on Radio Tyneside. Full schedule, radiotyneside.co.uk. We've just heard from the Proclaimers, and now back to 1990 with Go West.

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There's Katrina and the Waves, Love Shine a Light on Radio Tyneside. 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The Tide Tour, operated by Go North East, will run each day between 10 and 4 from Tynemouth along to Whitley Bay Holiday Park. Pretty much a similar route to the 333 open-top bus that used to run back in the 80s. Ah, the memories are flooding back. So if you'd like more information about the Tide Tour open top bus service operated by Go North East, you'll get all the information you need on their website, gonortheast.co.uk. We'll take a look into the Radio Tyneside events guide after Jessie and Joy.

0: It's Radio Tyneside, Jesse and Joy, Echoes of Love. 29 minutes to one. 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

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It's Radio Tyneside, Thursday's lunch break, and time for our next jukebox selection. Two great 60 songs coming your way, including something from Jimmy Cliff after Smokey Robinson and the Miracles. Classic Motown, I second that emotion.

from 1969, there's Jimmy Cliff, Wonderful World, Beautiful People. And from 1967, Smokey Robinson and the Miracles, I Second That Emotion. And that was the second of our two 60s jukebox selections here on Radio Tyneside. So we'll have some more for you on Wednesday and Thursday's edition of Lunch Break next week. Meanwhile, we head back to 1979. Fabulous song, Viola Wills, Gonna Get Along Without You Now.

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That's Dan and Shea, Glad You Exist on Radio Tyneside. The 2 o'clock news is on the horizon. Then it's the afternoon show with Liam Kendall. Tea Time on Tyneside, presented by Paul Davidson. That's at 4 o'clock. Dave Wheeler, It's Only Rock and Roll. That's 6 until the 70s at 7. And then at 8 o'clock, the evening shift with Edward Doggerty. Those fabulous 50s presented by Dave Nicholson at 10. And Fred Setters, After Hours, 11 through until Night Sounds at midnight. Enjoy the rest of Thursday. 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
1: Afternoon show on Radio Tyneside today, Enola Gay from Orchestral Maneuvers in the Dark. Hello and welcome to the programme. It's Thursday the 23rd of July 2026. You're listening to Radio Tyneside and I'm Liam Kendall here with you to take you over the next 2 hours with plenty of great music from across the decades and our regular features chucked in as well. Wherever you might be listening from this afternoon, I hope you're all right and thank you very much for your company. I also hope that you're up for 2 hours of a good time. A massive thank you as ever to Andrew Carr for the past couple of hours with a great lunch break there. Now all I need you to do is sit back, relax and enjoy as we look forward to the next 2 hours together. This is Breaking Up Is Hard To Do from Neil Sedaka.

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1: Light cloud and light winds for most across the region today. Still pretty warm, however, with highs of 24 degrees Celsius. A look ahead to the weather tomorrow. Breezy and dry with some patchy cloud and a bit of hazy sunshine as well. Temperatures just slightly cooler. Highs of 22 degrees Celsius.

That is Crowded House there with Fall at Your Feet. This is Radio Tyneside, the station proud to be local. Now, on my way to get to the studios, I do pass St. James's Park, and I do have to say that the displays outside of there after the passing of Kevin Keegan are absolutely phenomenal. Now, even me as a resident Macomb, I've got to say, I do cringe a bit when people post stuff online and say, oh, respect from a Sunderland fan, or respect from such and such a fan. Some things transcend football, and I don't really think it needs to be said which club you support, especially when it comes to a man and a player like Kevin Keegan, who of course had stints as a player, Liverpool, Hamburg, Newcastle United, Southampton, as well as captaining the England national side, going on to manage the national side and Newcastle as well, of course, with a fantastic footballing career, 2 Ballon d'Ors to his name. But most importantly, just a lovely, lovely man. So I've got to say that those displays outside of St. James's Park and the crowds that are still gathering a few days after his passing are just a joy to behold. And very, very sad that he has left us at the age of 75. Much has been said on his passing, of course, but then you also think what a player and what a man he was. Not enough truly can be said. Rest in peace to King Kev, leaving us at the age of 17. I'll get back to the music for you on the afternoon show with me, Liam Kendall. Donna Summer was at number 3 in the charts March of 1989 with This Time I Know It's For Me.

0: feeling alright.
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0: cracking tune that, Phil Collins with Against All Odds, reaching number two in the charts, April 1984. If you're looking to plan some days or evenings out, something to put down in the social calendar, but you're not quite sure what is happening in our area, well, here at Radio Tyneside, we do have a few ideas. How about this? A week tomorrow, that is Friday, the 31st of July. If you fancy getting yourself along to the Tyne Theatre, you can see Twist and Shout. It's an all-star West End cast delivering a musical powerhouse of a show from the Britpop explosion of 1962 with the Beatles to Flower Power and Free Love in the late 60s. Return to a time when skirts got shorter, hair got longer, and the sound of the swinging 60s had arrived. That's Twist and Shout, which you can catch at the Tyne Theatre next Friday. That's Friday the 31st at 7:30 in the evening. Tickets starting from around £31.
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Adele with Easy On Me, that one taken from her quote-unquote divorce album entitled 30 from back in 2021. You join us here on the afternoon show on the 23rd of July. Let's have a little bit of musical history now as we look back through the years on this date in the world of music. It was this day back in 1955 that Slim Whitman topped the UK singles chart with Rosemary. The single stayed at the top of the charts for 11 weeks, which was a record held by Whitman for most consecutive weeks at number one until 1991. This day in 1966, and Frank Sinatra topped the US album chart with Strangers in the Night. It would be the most successful of his career. This day in 1969, and the Rolling Stones topped the UK singles chart with Honky Tonk Woman. It was their eighth and last UK number one. This day in 1983, Paul Young scored his first UK number one single with his version of the Marvin Gaye song, Wherever I Lay My Hat. And finally, this day, the 23rd of July in 2011, it was the day that we've sadly lost the great Amy Winehouse, who was found dead at her North London home at the age of just 27. Incredible to think that that was 15 years ago now. That was On This Day of Music, and this is Wet, Wet, Wet with Waits.

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That is The Common Linnets with Calm After the Storm. That was the band that actually came second in the 2014 Eurovision Song Contest, representing the Dutch. At this point in the programme, we like to give you 3 points of useless information in our weird and wonderful facts. At number one, the ancient Mayan nobility removed the teeth of their dead and kept them in a cave far from their bodies. They do that before they're dead at insert town name here. Rollo the Walker, a medieval Norse chieftain who became the first ruler of Normandy, is sometimes said to become known as the Walker because he was so large no horse could carry him. Finally, this one quite topical after the release of Christopher Nolan's film, The Odyssey, the literature version, features the first appearance in literature of black pudding. See, it's a fantastic food. They loved it even back then. There's your weird and wonderful facts. Back to the music now with Boys to Men from July 1995. This is Water Runs Dry.

My Hero from Westlife, coming towards the end of our first hour here on the afternoon show this Thursday afternoon. I'm Liam Kendall and I'm going to be with you right up until 4 o'clock. We'll have a little break now, however, for the 3 o'clock news update. Do stay tuned and I'll be back very shortly. Taking us into the news is the Drifters. Save the Last Dance for me. You can

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1: Good afternoon. Liam Kendall here with you until four today. Thank you for your company. Got another hour of great music together now. From Kylie Minogue to a duo from Mary J. Blige and George Michael. This one at number four in the charts. March 1999 is as...

0: Tony Hadley with Obvious there. Now, this warm weather, if you're anything like me, is a good thing. I do enjoy the heat. However, another stark warning about the populations of bumblebees in this country who are not quite used to the severe drought and the severe heat that we've been experiencing over the years, with record-breaking numbers continuing to rise since 2022. Well, new research has shown that bumblebee species are particularly suffering, the larger species, as they retain more heat and find it harder to cool down as well. Now, it's not so much that bumblebees are nice to look at in the summer. They are, of course, vital to pollination and serve a very, very important job in our ecosystem. So what can we do? That's the big question. Is there anything that we can do to help these bees? It isn't just the heat that affects them. It also affects the flowers, of course, as nectar is mostly water and it evaporates in extreme heat. So the bees are struggling to find food while exerting so much energy in order to find it. So what we can do is very, very simple. Plant more flowers. Now, you don't need to have a huge garden. You don't need to have acres of land. It could simply be flowers on a windowsill. It could be a very, very small, tiny piece of your garden. Now, what these flowers do is they serve as a rest stop, as we might pull into services on a long drive. It just helps the bees refuel, get a little bit of shade, get a little bit of rest, and continue their good work of pollinating. So if you can, plant flowers, and it'll help these little fellas out. Getting back to the music, Ronan Keating playing for you. This is She Believes in Me.
1: While she lays

That is Life's About to Get Good, Shania Twain, from back in 2017, taken from the album Now. At this point in the programme, I'd like to play something for those joining us across the region's hospitals. If you are listening from the RVI, the Queen Elizabeth, or the Freeman, well, I hope you're doing well. Thank you very much for taking the time to tune in. As always, we play this song for both patients and to the hardworking staff across the region's hospitals today. And the song that we've chosen for today's hospital dedication is one that was released a couple of Christmases ago. And I remember actually seeing this for the first time. It was my sister who showed it to me, and she showed me the music video that accompanied it, because it featured Dick Van Dyke. And he talks about his past, his life, his career, of course, now at 100 years old. And it's an absolutely beautiful little track. And it did bring a tear to my eye, actually, when I first saw this. It comes from Coldplay and from their album Moon Music. Today's hospital dedication is the absolutely gorgeous All My Love.

0: 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If you're in one of these areas, you may not be seen by the driver. These four limited vision zones are in front, behind, and at both sides of the HGV. So when you're driving around a HGV, don't linger around them, because they may not notice you're there. Know the HGV zones. National Highways.
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Level 42, Something About You. 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This now from Rick Astley, charted at number 7, January 1991. It is Cry for Help.

Spread a Little Happiness from Sting, would you believe? His first solo single, reaching number 16 in the charts, August 1982, and used in the film Brimstone and Treacle. Still to come on Radio Tyneside today at 4 o'clock, I'll be handing over to Richard Finch. He's here with 2 hours of great music and company in Tea Time on Tyneside. And then at 6, Dave Wheeler with music and stories from the rock and roll years in It's Only Rock and Roll. An hour of non-stop music from the 1970s follows that at 7 o'clock. It's the 70s at 7. 8 o'clock this evening, the evening shift. Your host being Mr. Edward Doherty. Dave Nicholson remembering the music from 1950 to 1959. That's those fabulous 50s at 10 tonight. And at 11, Fred Setters has an hour of easy listening music in After Hours. Coming up shortly on the afternoon show, we have today's anniversary record, but not before Mr. Gilbert O'Sullivan. Why, oh why, oh why?

0: Hi, it's Brian Clough here. I just thought I'd better remind you that if you miss the American Connection country show on a Sunday evening at 8 p.m, we can catch up on a Friday night at 6 p.m. So there's no excuse or reason not to be well and truly countrified. 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

Always a pleasure to have some Creedence Clearwater Revival, one of my favourites, CCR. Bad Moon Rising there, a number one hit from August of 1969. It's anniversary record time. We're heading back to this date, the 23rd of July in 1984. On that day, this song was released, and upon its release became this band's highest charting single, peaking at number 3 on the American charts. It is a song that is associated with the 1985 Live Aid event performed by Benjamin Orr during the Philadelphia concert, and previously the song being used as the background music to a montage of awful clips depicting Ethiopian famine. This, of course, coming from the Cars, today's anniversary record, Drive.

Excellent track from The Cars, Drive, there, released on this day back in 1984. Well, that's it for the afternoon show, and from me, Liam Kendall, for today. Thank you as ever for your company. An absolute pleasure to come in and play a bit of music for you. I'll be back to do it all again tomorrow at 2 o'clock. Do join me then right here for Friday's afternoon show. Richard Finch is up after the 4 o'clock news to bring you Tea Time on Tyneside. Do stay tuned. If you are joining us from hospital, then please get well soon. An absolutely brilliant track to play us out. This is Tom Jones. It looks like I'll never fall in love again. Catch you another time, and ta-ra for now.

Hello, good afternoon, a very warm welcome indeed, and thank you for joining me on Radio Tyneside. It's Richard Finch here with a cup of tea and a slice of cake. This is Tea Time on Tyneside till 6.

0: What a lovely song that is. Nice to hear that one from the Walker Brothers. Make it easy on yourself. It was Jennifer Lopez, J-Lo, kicking things off. Ain't it funny? You're with Radio Tyneside, and it's Richard Finch with you till 6. This is tea time on Tyneside with a cup of tea, a slice of cake, and a warm welcome to you all, wherever you are, whatever you're doing today. Hope your Thursday is going remarkably well. And if you're in one of our 3 Tyneside hospitals, the Freeman, the RVI, or the Queen Elizabeth, we hope we find you on the mend and on the road to recovery as well. Now then, the weekend beckons, so shall we see what the weather has in store?
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0: And here's the forecast for Tyneside. Tonight, starting dry with patchy cloud and clear spells, but becoming mostly cloudy during the early hours, with the odd spot of light rain possible. 11 degrees overnight, and tomorrow mostly cloudy with the odd spot of drizzle to start, but turning drier in the afternoon, and some brighter breaks possible at time with a high of 23 degrees. So not bad as we head towards the weekend. I've got loads to do outdoors on Saturday, so I'm keeping my fingers crossed that the rain that has been forecast doesn't materialise, but we'll check on that one tomorrow. Right, got lots to get through this Thursday afternoon. We'll kick things off with our tea time teaser after a song.

Good afternoon. If you're celebrating a birthday today, happy birthday to you. Have a good one. Have an extra slice of cake from me. Okay. You share your birthday with Daniel Radcliffe. Yeah, Harry Potter is 37 years old today. Happy birthday to Daniel. So we'll have a Daniel Radcliffe-based tea time teaser, Harry Potter-based tea time teaser. How many Harry Potter films were made starring Daniel Radcliffe in the lead role? How many Harry Potter films were made over the years starring Daniel Radcliffe in the lead role? That's our tea time teaser. I tell you what, if you can name them all, I'll give you loads of bonus points this Thursday afternoon. Okay, right, we're going to open up the event guide very shortly. First of all, these are the house markers.

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0: A Man Who Can't Be Moved. Those are the scripts. Here with Radio Tyneside, tea time on Tyneside till 6. And very shortly we'll get the kettle on. Our afternoon tea break is on the way at about 4:30. So if you'd like to join me and put your feet up for 10 minutes, get yourself prepared, get yourself sorted, get the kettle on, raid the biscuit barrel or the cake tin, and we'll do that in about 5 minutes' time from now. Maybe a little bit less, so get your skates on. First of all, to Whitley Bay we go right now. Lovely place to go, and especially at this time of the year. The Whitley Bay Playhouse is a fabulous venue, and in just a couple of weeks' time, you can enjoy a night of comedy at the Whitley Bay Comedy Gala. This is on Sunday, the 2nd of August, and features some stellar names from the world of comedy. Bobby Davro, Ria Lina, Freddie Quinn, Nina Gilligan, and it's all hosted by our very own Stephen Petty. One of the biggest comedy nights that has ever been staged at the Whitley Bay Playhouse, with award-winning comedians, some telly favourites, and some non-stop laughs. So that's the Whitley Bay Comedy Gala. It's on Sunday, the 2nd of August, at the Whitley Bay Playhouse. All kicks off at 7:30. 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

Morris's Undiscovered. A shared passion for music, determination through adversity and a willingness to take risks have helped Natalie and Graham Bevan build one of the Northeast's most respected guitar businesses. And it's called Geordie Riffs, and we'll be talking to Natalie and Graham in just over an hour's time on today's Tea Time on Tyneside. Right now, though, time to get the kettle on. It's time for our afternoon tea break. Three relaxing songs, so put up your feet. Settle down for 10 minutes and enjoy songs from Cyndi Lauper, Elton John, and Carole King.

And that was our afternoon tea break for this Thursday. True Colour, Cyndi Lauper, wrapping things up. We also played the fabulous Your Song, Elton John. What a great song that is. And Carole King with It's Too Late. Hey, three absolute classics for you today. Hope you enjoyed those. A reminder, we'll have another tea break for you tomorrow. So at around about 4:30, final chance of the week to grab yourself a slice of cake and grab yourself a Friday afternoon cuppa, and we'll put our feet up then. Right now, though, a reminder, Daniel Jacob Radcliffe was born on this day in 1989. That makes him 37 years old today. Of course, Daniel Radcliffe played Harry Potter for many years. And today's question is, how many Harry Potter films were made with Daniel Radcliffe in the lead role? Okay, and if you can name them, I'll be very surprised. I reckon we could all name about 5 or 6 of the 8, but can we name all 8? Let's have a think about that. Gives you a little bit of an extra challenge this Thursday afternoon. Answers coming after Will Young, and this is The Story of Grace.

If you love great music, but from time to time would like to hear songs performed a little differently, then Beneath the Covers might be right up your street. I'm Paul Averick, and each week I track down a fresh batch of cover versions of familiar songs. That's Beneath the Covers at 10 o'clock each Friday evening with me, Paul Averick, right here on Radio Tyneside.

0: Those are the fabulous Doobie Brothers with a track that they released in the last few years. It's called Learn to Let Go. I do like the Doobie Brothers music. Right, Daniel Radcliffe, the actor, is 37 today. He's a bit old to play Harry Potter now, isn't he? But we did remember him and adored him cherub-like in all those films back in the noughties and slightly beyond that. And I asked you, how many films did Daniel Radcliffe star in the role of Harry Potter? The answer is eight. Eight films, or movies, as they're probably called these days. So eight movies starring Daniel Radcliffe. Can you name them, though? Can you name the eight? Look, let's just run through them very, very quickly. The Philosopher's Stone was the first one. That was in 2001. The following year, Harry Potter and the Chamber of Secrets. Then The Prisoner of Azkaban, The Goblet of Fire, Harry Potter and the Order of the Phoenix, Harry Potter and the Half-Blood Prince. That was in 2009. And into 2010, two with the same title, basically. Harry Potter and the Deathly Hallows Part 1, which was followed by the Deathly Hallows Part 2. And if you count those up, there are eight in total. Well done if you said eight. Even better if you named all of them, or even a few of them, because I know that I couldn't have. So, Harry Potter, 37 years old today. Happy birthday, Harry. You listen to Radio Tyneside, and it's Richard Finch with you till 6. We'll check out the news next after...
1: What are you looking at?
0: A Madonna. A bit of a track from Madonna. Here she is. This is Vogue.

Kicking off this hour, two classic tunes, 10 years apart. 1984 for Bob Marley and the Wailers with One Love. And then 10 years later, 32 years ago, 1994, Prince with The Most Beautiful Girl in the World. Now, can you remember what life was like on Tyneside in 1994? Well, there was loads of industrial things still going on in the region. The British Army's main battle tank, the Challenger 2, was in full delivery phase from the Scotswood work in Newcastle. The Tyne car terminal at the Port of Tyne welcomed its very first vessel, and at the Newcastle Riverside concert venue, a brawl kicked off at the start of an Oasis tour. Filming of Catherine Cookson's The Glass Virgin took place behind the central station, and Concorde visited Newcastle Airport. Just some of the things that were taking place on Tyneside a mere 32 years ago.

a difference a day made. And the difference

Thursday afternoon on Radio Tyneside with Paul Abdul and Rush Rush. I want to tell you about a very special presentation of the musical Fiddler on the Roof. I mean, some of us remember the film with Topol and that very great score. There's an amateur production of Fiddler on the Roof presented by Second Act Theatre. This is at the Jubilee Theatre in Gosforth, in the grounds of the old St. Nicholas Hospital. It's on tonight, tomorrow and Saturday. And if you want to go and see that, it's a really, really good show, then you can buy your tickets now, including for this evening. Still some left. You can get those at ticketsource.com. So Fiddler on the Roof, If I Were a Rich Man, and all of that at the Jubilee Theatre in Gosforth tonight, tomorrow, and finishing on Saturday.

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the Shires, driving their getaway car on Radio Tyneside Thursday afternoon. It's Richard Finch with you and a cup of tea and a slice of cake till 6 o'clock tonight. Dave Wheeler's back at six with music and stories from the rock and roll years, and we've an hour of non-stop music from the 1970s at seven. Clocking in for the evening shift at eight, Edward Doherty has some great music for your Thursday evening. Dave Nicholson remembers the music of the 1950s with those fabulous 50s at 10, and then we'll round off your Thursday evening with some easy listening music in the company of Bread Setters. That's After Hours, between 11 and midnight.

Guests on today's Tea Time on Tyneside are Natalie and Graham Bevan. They've got a shared passion for music and they've built together one of the Northeast's most respected guitar businesses from their home in West Allotment. Geordie Riffs is a specialist guitar business. They offer lessons, repairs, maintenance and technical support to complete beginners through to professional performers. I will be chatting to Natalie and Graham after a song from Dina Carroll.

0: Natalie and Graham Bevan have built one of the Northeast's most respected guitar businesses from their home in West Allotment. They're called Geordie Riffs. And Natalie and Graham join me now. Natalie, Graham, lovely to see you.
1: And you too.
2: You too. Thank you very much for having us.
0: And I know you're both very, very busy. So when you run a business like this, I mean, you've got a passion for the for what you do, haven't you?
1: Yeah.
0: I mean, Natalie, maybe you could tell us a little bit about how all this came about, how it all started for you.
2: I started playing guitar when I was about 13. And my dad basically bought me the cheapest of the cheapest guitar and says, if you can make that sound anything that I can recognise, I'll buy you a decent guitar. So I made him eat his words. And here we are. I got kind of into how the guitar works, kind of did it by myself a little bit. And then Geordie Riffs came all about when I went to see a master luthier called Robbie Gladwell, who's down south. And within 2 days of doing that particular course, Graham had pulled him to the side and said, is what you like, is she gonna be any good, you know? And he was like, she's ready. Within 2 days, she is ready to go and set up, you know, professionally and stuff like that. And that's how my side came about. But I do have to admit, I did ride on Graham's coattails, because he was the one that officially started Geordie Riffs.
1: Yeah, so basically what happened with me was I'd been in bands and everything, but to be fair, when I was in like bands, I actually played keyboard. I actually began my journey pressing play on laptop, believe it or not, to set the drum track off. From that, I got inspiration to pick up guitar. So it actually came late to me playing guitar. I didn't start till I was like 19 or 20. I'm 42 now, by the way. I kind of just picked up a guitar and never put it down. And whereas a lot of my friends and stuff kind of stayed at a level where they were happy just playing like what they liked, I wanted a challenge. So I never stopped. I always just thought, well, what's next? What's harder? So I just climbed the ladder that way. And then I had ill health. So I got advised by doctors that I had to quit my very secure job and employment. And I said to Nat, look, is there a chance I could, what else do you think I could do where I'm not having to sit around all day? And we decided on, well, why don't we give this guitar stuff a crack? I'd already been teaching like friends and stuff like that. And I was qualified through RGT. They literally gave me, that's the London College of Music. I didn't even sit a qualification or exam with them. I just sent them a video of us playing and they gave us it. So it was really, really good starting off, but it all then went to pot a week prior, didn't it?
2: Did, yeah.
1: So what had happened was we set up the business and then COVID hit. So it was literally a week before COVID that Geordie Riffs started. So it was a bit of a nightmare with first year, but we're going strong now. It's great.
0: Yeah, I mean, Natalie, you get customers from all across the country and internationally as well. So what sort of work do you do with your customers?
2: So it's quite an array, to be honest with you. The majority of people like just to have a little bit of a chin wag with us. I think I've got a face where they want to kind of tell us their life story, and it's fantastic. But the main majority of the work that I do is kind of the maintenance part of the guitar. So I set them up, I make sure that the neck relief is correct, the action height is comfortable for them to play. And it's kind of like a bespoke service to that guitar or bass player, because there's no right or wrong way to say that a guitar or bass should be set up. It's basically down to the player, how they want it to feel, how they want it to sound, that kind of thing. But I do love your modification side of things. So when customers want to kind of change their pickups and stuff like that to get it breathes a new kind of bit of life into the guitar and a different kind of sound that they want. And, you know, when they plug it in, when they come and pick it up and play it and their face just lights up, it makes it all worthwhile. So that's
1: the kind of way we'll put it is, it's if you imagine you can go into a generic shop and buy a suit and it fits great.
2: Yeah.
1: Or you can go to a tailor and get it done handmade, they'll measure you and everything. That's basically what Nat does here.
2: Yeah.
1: She sets everything up for what you want.
2: Yeah.
0: And Graham, you focus on the training side of things.
1: Yeah. So I do like all of the teaching, and I try to be as untraditional as I possibly can. which to some people could be off-putting, and I totally get that. People want to do gradings and all of that sort of thing, and that's fine. There's a market there for that. But for me personally, because I didn't do gradings myself, especially with time being at a premium with people in today's age, I find that people just want to be able to play what they like.
2: Yeah.
1: And so I teach that way. You'll still develop all the same sort of skills that you would need when you were doing your gradings, but everything is bespoke. We do a whole business that way, that everything's set up for you.
2: So even in between guitar lessons, I'm the camera woman, and I'll record the video for that student that week to help them so that they don't, you know, pick up the bad habits or the feelers or they're lost, basically, so they can always refer to that video that was specifically made for them. Do you know what I mean? So it's all bespoke.
0: And Graham, is there anybody who's come through your tuition that has either gone on to great things or do you think is destined for great things? I know you might not be able to mention names, but you must be quite proud.
1: Oh yeah, I've got some young kids that are coming through at the moment that are doing absolutely outstandingly well.
0: So Natalie, what's next for Geordie Riffs? I mean, obviously you've got enough work to keep yourself going at the moment, but have you got any thoughts of things that you might like to do in the future?
2: I would love, because of, you know, kind of all of the tribulations that we had with COVID and stuff like that, I would love to go and visit NAMM. That's our next step, isn't it, NAMM?
1: Yeah.
2: And we do have something in the pipeline this year as well.
1: Yeah.
2: Which is in the US of A.
1: Yeah.
2: And we'll be kind of showing you that more towards the time where it's kind of going to happen.
1: Yeah.
2: But it's a great opportunity for Graham and I to spread the wings and see what the USA is like, and see if we can kind of
1: take something from them, and integrate
2: into our findings and stuff like that.
1: We get invited to all these massive shows over in the US, and to be fair, because of what we've had to go through with our dog, he costs a fortune. We haven't really been able to make it out. So to give you a little bit of backstory with Ted, we rescued him. We didn't realise all of the issues he had, and he's been to the guy off the telly, Noel Fitzpatrick, about eight or nine times.
2: Yeah.
1: He's cost an exorbitant amount of money, but he's worth every penny, isn't he?
2: Yeah, exactly.
1: Yeah,
2: now that everything's sorted with Ted, with these metal elbows, two of them, we're then going to start to kind of build on Geordie Riffs and to expand. And yeah, there's some good things in the pipeline, shall I say. Exciting things as well.
1: Yeah.
0: Well, we'll wait with anticipation, and do keep us in touch with us and let us know how things develop. Finally, people want to know more about you, websites, socials, that kind of thing. Where can we find out more?
2: So we are Geordie Riffs Official on Facebook. We are Geordie Riffs on Instagram. And we have also got our website, which is www.geordieriffs.co.uk. All of our contact information are all on our social medias. And also you can give us a call or whatever. As long as I'm free and available, I'll answer. If not, leave a voicemail and I'll get back to you.
0: Oh, well, that's great. Look, all the best for the future. And I hope the trip to the US comes off and is hugely successful. And I hope we'll talk again as well sometime. But for now,
1: it'd be a pleasure.
0: For now, Graham and Natalie from Geordie Riffs, thank you so much.
2: Thank you.

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So that's it for Thursday's Tea Time on Tynesides. Time to clear the table and do the washing up, but we'll be back tomorrow for another Tea Time on Tyneside. The final one of the week. I'll be with you from 4 o'clock. That's tomorrow, Friday, where Joyce Jackman from the Northumberland and Durham Family History Society will be joining me. So if you ever thought of tracing your family tree, or perhaps you've tried and hit a few stumbling blocks along the way, you'll be interested to hear what Joyce has to tell us on tomorrow's show. Before we go today, a few thank yous then. First of all, to Graham and Natalie Bevan from Geordie Riffs, and you can find out more on their website, and good luck to them. Hope to hear from them again sometime very, very shortly indeed. Thanks to each of you for joining me today. Been great having you along as always, wherever you are, whatever you're doing. Enjoy the rest of your Thursday evening. And if you're in one of our three Tyneside hospitals, the Freeman, the RVI, or the Queen Elizabeth, do get well soon, won't you? Dave Wheeler takes us back to the rock and roll. There's next on Radio Tyneside. But I leave you with a little bit of a toe tapper to end the show today. These are Steps and Tragedy for me, Richard Lynch. Take care. I'll see you soon.

Well, hi once again, rock and roll fans. It's only rock and roll, but we love it right here on Radio Tyneside. I'm Dave Wheeler, wishing you well if you're in hospital today. I'm sure it won't be too long before we can return home. So on the show, loads of top quality rock and roll, as usual. Some of your requests, as usual. We'll remind ourselves why we love the songs of Roscoe Gordon at the request of Norman Jameson. But we'll start this week with a record, well, an iconic rock and roll record, I guess you could say, that was released this day in 1955.

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1: Well, we ask this question often when we play Chuck Berry records. Was he as influential as Elvis Presley on this wonderful thing we call rock and roll? Yes, is the answer to that. As far as we are concerned, you may disagree. But we had Chuck Berry, Maybelline, released this day in 1955, making that record 71 years old, if my sums are correct, which they're often not. Anyway, and then Nadine, the wonderful Nadine from Chuck Berry. So welcome along to the show then. The flipped 45 this week. Let's give you a bit of a heads up on this. It's on the Liberty label, and the catalogue number is LIB55580. LIB55580, what are we going to play? Maybe you can look that up before we do play it in about 40 minutes time or thereabouts. LIB55580, and part written this song that we'll play by Brian Wilson. So we'll get there soon. Now, 1960, long time ago, new entry into the UK charts, made number two this in the UK. Strangely, in America, it barely scraped into the top 30. This is Duane Eddy.

That's brilliant, isn't it? One of the best rock and roll era instrumentals ever, don't you think? Dwayne Eddy then, new entry into the UK charts today in 1960, and because they're young. Now, this long-running little feature that we do, the 101 Finest Rockabilly Songs, as compiled by Vintage Rock Magazine, this week, numbers 82 and number 76. At number 82, this from Kenny Owens.

0: bad, bad bug.
1: Oh, I got the bug, baby. Love me, honey.
2: Yes, obscure. Yes, brilliant. Of course it is. Number 82 on the list of the finest rockabilly songs as compiled by Vintage Rock magazine. Kenny Owens, who was born in Arkansas, American rock and roll singer, it says here, and he made a number of recordings, which you can get details about. You know this site that we keep mentioning, rocky52.net? If you go to that site, rocky-52.net, it's a superb, very comprehensive site. But looking at this on a phone, the font is very, very small. So perhaps, or looking at it on a computer screen or whatever, it'd be a little bit bigger and a bit more easy to read. But Kenny Owens, yeah, that site is rocky-52.net. Just absolutely superb, very comprehensive and very informative. Now, in a few minutes, we'll remind ourselves, at the suggestion of Norman Jameson, why we love the songs of Roscoe Gordon. But first of all, here's a request for Trevor Monckton, who's asked us to play this, who he describes as a never, ever, ever, ever, ever played. That was four evers in the email. Never, ever, ever, ever, ever played rock and roll star called Glenn Honeycutt. Trev, for you then, All Night Rock.
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Yeah, Trev, that's fantastic, isn't it? On Sun Records, Glenn Honeycutt and Rock All Night, which we used to be able to do years ago. Maybe these days, maybe half a night. We don't know, do we? Right, okay. Norman Jameson has asked for Roscoe Gordon, as we remind ourselves why we love the songs of. I'm not surprised why Norman's asked for Roscoe Gordon, because Roscoe's very much a New Orleans type of Cosimo Matassa kind of studio sound that Fats Domino was so accomplished at. And of course, Norman's a big fan of Fats Domino. So let's do Roscoe Gordon, Roscoe N. Gordon III. That's his proper name. Don't know what the N stands for. It's described as an American blues singer, piano player and songwriter. Best known for the hit songs Just a Little Bit, Keep On Doggin', which we played last week, and No More Doggin', which we might play this week, we'll see. He developed his own piano style, which was known as the Roscoe Rhythm, and that rhythm very influential on Jamaican ska and reggae. And if you do a bit of a deep dive into Roscoe Gordon's back catalogue and listen to his songs, you'll find that very much a reggae beat there, even all those years ago in the 1950s. So let's enjoy three songs from Roscoe Gordon. Thanks, Norman, for the suggestion. Here's Roscoe's most famous hit, I guess.

So just a little bit about Roscoe Gordon, also recorded by Roy Head and Little Milton. Very successful song. And I guess Roscoe Gordon's signature song, I guess you could say. And I've just listened to that and thinking, that opening line, do-do-do-do-do-do-do-do, it reminds me of Birthday by the Beatles from the White Album. What do you reckon? That's what it reminds me of. Anyway, a different style of music here from Roscoe Gordon. This is T-Model Boogie, and it comes from an album called Sun Records, The Blues Years. Have a listen to this.

So we are T Model Boogie, and the wonderful sax player on that comes from a much in demand and very accomplished sax player called Willie Wilkes. Brilliant record, T Model Boogie. Now, changing the musical style again for Roscoe Gordon. He's such a versatile artist. This is What I Wouldn't Do.

So there we are, reminding ourselves why we love the songs of Roscoe Gordon. We had Just a Little Bit, then T-Model Boogie, and then What I Wouldn't Do. And thanks very much indeed to Norman Jameson for suggesting those three songs from Roscoe. Weren't they brilliant? Loved them here in Studio 5. Full volume. Of course. Of course. So who would you like to have next week on this little feature? Let me know, please, DaveRadio22@yahoo.com. Who would you like to hear three songs from? And if you want to suggest the songs, just like Norman did, all the better. DaveRadio22@yahoo.com. I just wait to hear from you. Now, the wild man of rockabilly here describes Sir Ronald Cornet Hawkins. Canadian rock and roll singer, although he based a lot of his life in Arkansas. This is Oh Sugar.

Ronnie Hawkins and the Hawks, and the Hawks, as we all know, became the band with Robbie Robertson and Rick Danko and Levon Helm, etc., etc. Now then, here's a song that was a new entry into the American charts in 1959. It was a million seller, made number six, and unusual by the fact it was over 5 minutes long. And it got played as a 5 minute long track because you can't really, although it was issued as a single as part one and part two, you can't really split this into parts one and part two. You've got to play the full lot. And amazingly, this record was just made up on the spot. It was Ray Charles who was doing a gig with his band in, I can't remember where it was now, but he had 10 minutes left at the end of his set, and the manager of the club he was playing said, "Hi Ray, you got another 10 minutes. Give me 10 minutes. Well, the band had played all of their repertoire, so Ray Charles made this up on the spot. What a great song, and a deserved million seller.

Yeah, yeah, yeah.

And the good thing about having a track that's 5 minutes long, I went next door, made a cup of tea, looked into the biscuit tin, and to my delight, my go-to biscuit at the moment, a caramel wafer, there was three of them, but I just had one. Ray Charles, and what did I say? What a song that is. Made up on the spot. Unbelievable. It's only rock and roll, but we love it right here on your very favourite station, Radio Tyneside. If you want to have a song next week, get in touch, daveradio22@yahoo.com. I'd love to have suggestions of what you'd like to hear. Now, let's have a couple of songs with, I guess you could say, a similar sort of title.

are Fats Domino and Whole Lotta Lovin', and then Gene Vincent and a lot of loving Gene Vincent and his Blue Caps right here on It's Only Rock and Roll, But We Love It on Radio Tyneside. Now then, let's flip this 45, this Liberty Label 45. Here's the B-side.

So that's the B-side of this single. Let's take it off the deck. Hang on, let it fade out. Let's have some run-out grooves. Love them. Have a listen. Well, there's one or two. Actually, the single's in remarkably good condition. Hang on a second, I'll take it off the deck. And here we are. So, Liberty 55580. She's my summer girl. Let's flip it across, shall we? And you'll instantly recognise the ear side. Hang on. Yep, there we are. There we are. Needle in the groove, as they say. And let's play the ear side to Liberty 55580.

Yes, been played a million times. You can tell, can't you? It's a little bit on the crackly side, but just adds to the authenticity. Yeah, Jan and Dean then, and Surf City. On the other side of that, She's My Summer Girl. Now, just realised I've got two copies of this single in my collection, and they're both in extremely good condition. So here's a thought. I don't want two copies. Just taking up space where another single could go. So if you want a copy of Surf City from Jan and Dean, here's a little competition kind of thing. We very rarely do these, if ever. But if you want to reply by email and tell me the surnames of Jan and Dean in the right order. So what's Jan's surname, first of all? And what's Dean's surname? Get those to me by email and, we can get you a copy of Surf City from Jan and Dean. We'll even pay for an envelope and I'll take a mortgage out on a stamp and send it across to wherever you are. Unless you're in Timbuktu, in which case we might have to... anyway, but by the by, there we are. If you want a copy of Surf City by Jan and Dean, let me know the surnames of... the surnames of Jan and Dean. We could be getting this near mint condition single across to you in the next couple of weeks or so. There we are. Oh, it's DaveRadio22@yahoo.com, of course. Now, let's move on to this rockabilly list of 101 finest rockabilly songs as compiled by the wonderful Vintage Rock magazine. This is Ronnie Self at number 76 and Bopalina. Oops, Scooby.

And off he goes. That's Ronnie Self and Boppolina at number 76 in the list of the 101 best rockabilly singles as compiled by Vintage Rock magazine. Now, last week, you may recall, we played a Buddy Holly song from the Chirping Crickets album, and George Fenwick chirped up, as it were, and said, "Hey, it was great to hear that track from the Chirping Crickets album. Any chance of another one?" George, no, won't play another one. I'll play another two.

It's an iconic album from 1957, of course. So, the Chirping Crickets. First of all, you've got love. And then, I'm looking for someone to love. Both at request of George Fenwick. How much time we got left? Ooh, fit in one, I think. I think I can fit in one. We haven't played Elvis on the show yet. So, let's do that now, shall we? Final song on the show, Elvis, and this.

There we are, Elvis and Kissin' Cousins to round off this week's edition of It's Only Rock and Roll, but we love it. Now, one thing I was going to mention, I forgot, because I'm sometimes like that. It's not too far away now from a very important date in rock and roll history. It's about 6 or 7 weeks away, maybe. This year, 2026, sees the anniversary, the 90th anniversary of the birth of Buddy Holly, 7th of September, 1936. And of course, we're going to celebrate that here on It's Only Rock and Roll. So, I know it's a long way away, 6 weeks, but it gives you some time to think and compile a list of what you'd like to hear Buddy Holly. Pop it in your diary somewhere. And you know how to get in touch, of course. Gila. It's DaveRadio22 at yahoo.com. Buddy Holly's 90th birthday, 7th of September, in about 6 or 7 weeks' time. Also, don't forget, if you want a copy of that Surf City single from Jan and Dean, let me know, Jan and Dean, and he'll give them away again. Jan and Dean's surnames. Engage brain before opening mouth. Yes, yeah. What are Jan and Dean's surnames? Let me know, please. DaveRadio22@yahoo.com, and I could be sending that single to you, postage free. Tequila. Very soon. All right, thanks for listening. Thanks for your contributions, of course, this week. We really, really do appreciate that, you know. Get well soon if you're in hospital. Until we talk again, have a safe, happy and healthy week. And keep on rocking. Bye for now.

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2: From the Sky News Centre at 7, the Prime Minister insists no prisoners will be let out as he announces a pause on an early release scheme. It was due to take effect from September in efforts to tackle overcrowding in jails in England and Wales. The initiative sparked concerns some violent offenders could benefit. Justice Secretary Alex Norris explains the next steps.
3: We as ministers are looking at, you know, the aspects of the implementation of this policy as to who might leave and when they would leave, but crucially as well, what information victims have, what say victims have had in this, to say to them, okay, that if individuals did leave, what control measures would give you reassurance about your life?
2: Chef Tom Kerridge says a 20% cut in business rates for pubs is relatively insignificant, but it will help. It'll apply to venues across England and be funded by hiking bills for other businesses like vape shops. A BAFTA-winning actor's been jailed for 9 years for raping a woman and assaulting others. Ian Robertson, who was in the soap River City, was convicted of 5 offences. The war in Iran has pushed the cost of a barrel of oil above $100. The IRC is expecting petrol to climb back towards £1.60 a litre and diesel close to £1.80. Athletes from the 74 nations involved in the Commonwealth Games are gearing up for this evening's opening ceremony in Glasgow. The event will feature performances from Scottish artists, including Tom Walker and Katie Tunstall. The King will read a message to officially open the Games. These people say it's a positive thing.
4: You don't get it often, so I'm looking forward to it. It should be good.
5: There's a few people that have kind of brought it up in conversation, but I wouldn't say it's overly discussed.
6: I mean, it's great publicity for Glasgow, puts Glasgow on the map, so I mean, it's really exciting times.
2: And Manchester City have completed the signing of Elliot Anderson from Nottingham Forest in a deal worth £116 million. The England midfielder moves to the Etihad on a 5-year contract. That's the latest. I'm Faye De Silva.
0: On Radio Tyneside, it's the 70s Jukebox.

That's Phil Collins and Dancing to Into the Light. Hello, good evening. This is the Thursday Evening Shift program with myself, Edward Dougherty. I've got 2 hours of music and chat taking you till 10 o'clock tonight. So I hope you've had a good day today and you're now finding the time to enjoy the music I've got for you during this program. Also, I'd like to thank you for joining me this evening, wherever you may be, with a particular welcome to you if you do happen to be listening from one of our Newcastle and Gated hospitals. It's great to have you with us this evening. And as usual, lots to get through. We're going to continue with this next song. It's by a lady who we sadly lost last week. Great singer. It's Bonnie Tyler, and this is called The Best Is Yet To Come.

Madonna and Deeper and Deeper. Well, today is Thursday, the 23rd of July, and yes, not much of it left now, but you know, it is National Vanilla Ice Cream Day. Oh, sounds absolutely gorgeous. Yes, I'm always partial to a bit of ice cream. Also today, it was National Refreshment Day. What a great combination to have with your vanilla ice cream. And finally today, it was National Gorgeous Grandma Day. Have you got a gorgeous grandma? I'm sure there are a few listening to this program. I used to have one. Sadly, I don't have a grandma anymore. But my goodness, yeah, there certainly are a lot of gorgeous grandmas out there. And you may also be interested to know that tomorrow, it's National Day of Motoring. Yes, well, I'm one of those people who used to like driving in the past, but nowadays I really, really prefer not to drive if I can help it. Also, tomorrow it's National Cousins Day. Yes, celebrate your cousins. I know cousins tend to drift apart in some families, you know, and they tend to rarely see each other, if ever. It's quite sad. And also tomorrow it's National Tequila Day. Yeah, so if you're partial to a little bit of tequila, well, tomorrow is your day. Okay, we're gonna go back to music now. Here's Status Quo, and this is In the Army Now.

0: You probably think you're pretty good at multitasking behind the wheel. I mean, you have to multitask to drive. So what's wrong with checking your phone? 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

0: That's Fergal Sharkey and A Good Heart, except maybe nowadays he might be saying a good river is hard to find, because Fergie seems to be really into his campaigning for clean rivers, which is, I guess, rightly so as well. Right, well, now it's the part of the programme where we're going to give you a flavour of what is happening in the area, and we have the Sunday Quayside Market. Yes, it's on every Sunday between 9 a.m. and 4 p.m. on Newcastle Quayside. So whether you're a foodie, or even a foodie, a trendsetter, a curious browser, or a keen buyer, you'll find something that you love. From fresh local produce to unique crafts, from traditional treats to modern must-haves, it's a celebration of culture, community and creativity. 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That's 0191 211 5512. 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

If you'd like to revisit the 1980s, if only for an hour, then you've come to the right place. Join me, Paul Laverick, at 6 each Tuesday evening for an hour of great music and memories. We look back at what was in the singles and album charts, who was in the news, and how much things cost in the shops. Also, do you remember what we were watching at the pictures and on our tellies?

From the album This Is The Life from 2007 from Amy MacDonald, and that was a track called Mr. Rock and Roll. Okay, this next song reached number two in September 1985. It was the first release in this country for this Norwegian group. It's A-ha, and this is Take On Me.

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Haircut 100 and favourite shirts, boy meets girl. Well, we're almost at the end of the first hour of this Thursday Evening Shift programme, because coming up after this next record, we'll be into the news, but the good news is we'll be then following with the second hour of this programme, with some more great music. So please stay tuned for that. To take us to the news, here's a song by Love Affair. This is called Bringing On Back the Good Times.

That's Billy Ocean and We Gotta Find Love, getting this the second hour of the Thursday Evening Shift programme off to a great start. And if you've just joined us, hello, welcome to the programme. It's great to have you with us this evening. We're enjoying some absolutely fantastic music tonight. And if you are listening from one of our Newcastle and Gateshead hospitals, a very special welcome to you too. And we're going to continue with the music now with this next one by Mariah Carey. This is called Hero.

Barry Manilow and Bermuda Triangle. I actually went to the Bermuda Triangle once back in November 2024 when I was on a cruise going around the Caribbean, and you can imagine the scene. It was a beautiful evening, hardly any wind. The sun was about to go down. We were getting this lovely sunset, and the sea was an almost perfect calm. Even though we were right in the middle of the ocean, the sea was just so unbelievably still. Oh, it felt very, very strange. But there we go. Right, now it's time for some famous celebrity birthdays occurring on this day, 23rd of July. And first of all, actor Daniel Radcliffe of Harry Potter fame. He is 37 today. Also, infamous one, this one, former White House aide Monica Lewinsky. Yes, she is 53 today. And finally, Martin Gore of Depeche Mode. What a great band they were. Well, Martin is 65 today, so he has a great excuse to play a song by Depeche Mode. And this is called Enjoy the Silence.

0: A squeezing across the chest. A feeling of unease. That sense something's not right.
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That was Leanne Rimes and But I Do Love You. Well, just thinking about weddings, have you been to, or are you due to go to a wedding this evening? Not this, just this evening, but any time this year, because I've got some statistics for 2026 on weddings. And first of all, September and October are apparently the most popular months for weddings, as couples avoid extreme summer heat waves. And May follows as a third choice. Also, approximately 75 to 85% of proposers still get down on one knee. And the tradition remains highly popular because of nearly half of the modern couples now hire a professional photographer or videographer to capture the moment. Really? My goodness. And also, roughly 70% of partners ask the parents for a blessing before proposing. Well, I certainly did that. And the average engagement length is 15 months. My goodness. And the average adult reports falling deeply in love 2 to 4 times in their lifetime before getting married. My goodness. And also about 10 to 15% of people marry their first love. Well, I certainly did that, and I was so glad I did. Isn't that wonderful? Some statistics on weddings. There we go for 2026. Okay, here's a song now by Bewitched. This is called Roller Coaster.

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about you. Released in August 2021, Jack Severetti and Secret Life. Okay, we're going to go to March 1986 now for this number 3 hit for Queen. This is called A Kind of Magic.

That's Lisa Stanfield and In All the Right Places. Well, can you believe that 2 hours has almost flown by? Because coming up after this next record will be Into the News, and then that will be followed by the those fabulous 50s hosted by Dave Nicholson. So if you can stay tuned for that, please do so. In the meantime, from me, Edward Dougherty, can I thank you for listening this evening? It's been great playing all this music for you. And if you do happen to be listening from one of our Newcastle and Gateshead hospitals, I really do hope that you're back with your family, friends and loved ones very, very quickly. And I'll just leave you with this last record. It's another one of my favourite records. It's by a band called Mr. Mister. This is called Broken Wings. Good night.

Peggy Sue Got Married from Buddy Holly, starting off this edition of Those Fabulous 50s. And Peggy Sue Got Married was in the charts in 1959. Well, as I said, welcome to the programme with music made popular between 1950 and 1959. Happy Days and Lonely Nights was written back in 1928 and was revived in the 1950s in the US by the Fontaine Sisters and in this country by Ruby Murray. Well, the version I'm going to play for you today is by Max Bygraves and features the Ted Heath Orchestra.

Max Bygraves and the Ted Heath Orchestra. Now, back in the late 50s, there was a great number of westerns on the television. Wagon Train, Bronco, Wells Fargo. One of them was Rawhide, starring Eric Fleming and Clint Eastwood, and ran for 8 seasons. The theme was recorded by Frankie Lane.

The Hawaiian Wedding song from Andy Williams. And incidentally, Elvis Presley sang another version of that song in the 1961 film Blue Hawaii. Talking about Mr. Presley...

Elvis Presley, You're So Square, I Don't Care. Or Baby, I Don't Care. Written in 1957 by Jerry Leiber and Mike Stoller for the movie Jailhouse Rock, starring, of course, Elvis himself. Many others went on to record that song, including Buddy Holly, The Beatles, Cliff Richard, to name only three. Let's have a lady on the show now.

poor helpless case. See the look of unrequited love I'm wearing on my pretty face. I've got a bad

A little bit of late night blues from Dinah Washington with A Bad Case of the Blues from 1959 and released on Mercury Records. Let's change the tempo a little now, and Adam Faith, who just makes those fabulous 50s, because it was on the 20th of November 1959 that the song What Do You Want made the UK singles charts.

Adam Faith. You didn't get much for your money those days. And the number one, the song was written by Les Van Dyke, produced by John Burgess and arranged by John Barry. Let's now have a couple of songs from Lonnie Donegan. Cumberland Gap was first recorded in 1924, but following a resurgence of the popularity of bluegrass music, it was a number one hit for Lonnie in 1957.

Lonnie Donegan, and Putting on the Style, recorded live at the London Palladium, released as a double A-side, along with Gambling Man, which topped the charts in June 1957. Now, Fats Domino exploded onto the rock and roll scene in 1955 and had many hits, including Blueberry Hill and Ain't That a Shame. Here, from an album which I found called Mardi Gras in New Orleans, is the title track.

0: And now Louis Armstrong, accompanied by Ella Fitzgerald, with a song composed by George Gershwin for the 1937 film A Damsel in Distress, A Foggy Day.
1: I was a stranger in the city, out of town where the people I knew. 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

0: Christmas.
1: From the 1956 album Ella and Louise, A Foggy Day, and a little bit of Louis on the trumpet as well. Now, It's Only a Paper Moon was written back in 1933 and written for an unsuccessful play called Take a Chance. Here from an album recorded in 1957 called After Midnight is the version from Nat King Cole.

rain. Without your love, it's a melody played on a penny arcade. It's the Barnum and Bailey world, just as

Nat King Cole, and I believe the Nat King Cole Trio as well. Well, we've had a few laid-back tracks on the show today, so let's have a change of tempo. Buddy Wayne Knox was born on the 20th of July 1933, an American singer-songwriter best known for his 1957 rock hit song Party Doll. I'm not playing that song today, but from his album Rockabilly Masters, here is 'Cause I'm in Love with You.

Bobby Knox, because I'm in love with you. Another popular American artist around the late 50s was Johnny Duncan, who sang with his Bluegrass Boys. One of his biggest hits was Last Train from San Fernando, which I'm going to play for you now, followed by one of his lesser-known songs called Press On.

Press On and Last Train to San Fernando from Johnny Duncan and the Bluegrass Boys. Now, Lady and the Tramp is a 1955 American animated musical comedy film produced by Walt Disney. The film score was composed and conducted by Oliver Wallace, and recording artist Peggy Lee wrote the songs with Sonny Burke. And in the film, she sings this.

Peggy Lee from the movie The Lady is a Tramp, and of course, he's a tramp. It's the Fabulous 50s with me, Dave Nicholson, and two very popular artists in the 1950s were Eddie Fisher and Perry Como. Here they are together with this song from 1952.

Maybe from Pericomo and Eddie Fisher featuring the Mitchell Ayres Orchestra. Now from the men back to the ladies, and the lady in particular is Doris Day.

You Belong to Me, recorded by Patti Page, Pat Boone, Rosemary Clooney, and the list goes on. But it was that version by Joe Stafford that became the most popular.

Ricky Nelson from April 1959 and his number three hit, It's Late. And that is all from the Fabulous 50s this time around. I'll leave you today with Lou Bush and his orchestra and the number two hit from 1956, Zambezi. Until we meet again, goodbye.

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1: From the Sky News Centre at 11, Andy Burnham's opening a new government headquarters in Manchester, known as Number 10 North, in a bid to shift power away from Westminster. The new Prime Minister will work from there for the first time tomorrow. Meanwhile, the PM insists no prisoners will be let out as he announces a pause on an early release scheme. It was due to take effect from September in efforts to tackle overcrowding in jails in England and Wales. Justice Secretary Alex Norris explains the next steps.
2: We as ministers are looking at, you know, the aspects of the implementation of this policy, as to who might leave and when they would leave, but crucially as well, what information victims have, what say victims have had in this, to say to them, okay, that if individuals did leave, what control measures would give you reassurance about your life.
1: The Nighttime Industries Association has welcomed a cut to business rates for pubs in England. Clubs and live music venues will also benefit from the 20% discount, which will apply from next spring. Southport killer Axel Rudakabana has been transferred from prison to a high-security psychiatric hospital. The Ministry of Justice has confirmed he's moved to Broadmoor, but insists it doesn't impact his 52-year minimum sentence. Drought has been declared in North Wales and the Upper Severn, the first part of the UK to make the announcement this summer. July is on course to become the driest on record in Wales for almost 190 years. Dr. Mike Rivington's a senior climate scientist and says there'll likely be an increase in wildfires as temperatures continue rising.
3: And I do have serious concerns for those people, fire and rescue services, are having to go out in very hot conditions to try and deal with these fires. And our research has shown that in the future, these sort of wildfires are going to become more frequent and more severe.
1: And King Charles has put saving the planet's oceans at the heart of his Commonwealth Games opening ceremony speech. His Majesty called on the 3,000 athletes and billions of spectators worldwide to build a harmonious and durable future during the event in Glasgow. That's the latest. I'm Daisy Steele.
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5: Good evening, my name is Fred Setters and welcome along to After Hours, late night radio for late night people. It's the end of another day and we head into the wee small hours of the night. As always, the music on After Hours is relaxed and the mood is chilled out, so we'll get tonight's programme underway with this one.

legendary Aretha Franklin getting our program started this evening. Welcome along to After Hours. Good to have your company this evening wherever we find you, whether you're relaxing at home, whether you're driving somewhere late at night or working the late shift, you are very, very welcome. We're going to head back to the 1970s now, and this one from Dr. Hook.

Top 10 hit for the Pointer Sisters back in 1981. That was Slow Hand. Now for a number from a group who have also enjoyed some considerable success. This is Simply Red.

song that was also a hit for Phil Collins, of course. That was Cyndi Lauper's version, however, True Colours. You're listening to After Hours with me, Fred Setters. So glad you could join us on this evening's programme. Coming up next on the programme, we have a classic from Mr. Otis Redding.

Taking you back to 1965, that was Otis Redding and I've Been Loving You Too Long, a song that was later covered 4 years later by Ike and Tina Turner, which is an interesting musical connection because she's the lady I have for you on the record deck now, but not with that song, but with a song from the Mad Max series of films. This is We Don't Need Another Hero.

That was a big hit for songwriting brothers Neil and Tim Finn back in 1991. Of course, that was Crowded House and Fall at Your Feet. And here's a gentleman who could pen a very good song if he wanted to.

A lovely version from Ellie Goulding of the Waterboys, song How Long Will I Love You. You're listening to After Hours with me, Fred Setters. We're going to dive back to the 1980s for our next song from Dionne Warwick.

Huge hit for Dionne Warwick back in the 1980s. That was Heartbreaker, one of the many tunes penned for other artists by the Brothers Gibb. And very, very nice track it was too. You're listening to After Hours right here on your favourite radio station. Now, you may have been to many places, but according to this young lady, I've never been to me.

Now, there's a song you don't want to talk over the end of. That was the beautiful song written for Bette Midler, The Rose, taken from the 1980 film of the same name. What a beautiful, beautiful song. Time now for a track from Mr. Paul Carrack. And this is a rather nice one too. This is Eyes of Blue.

Paul Carrack and Eyes of Blue. And if you look at his musical career and look at the amount of songs he has written for other people, it's quite amazing, really. But a wonderful song that he penned for himself, that was Eyes of Blue. So we reach the final track on this evening's edition of After Hours, and it comes from another Paul, this time in a duet with an Italian chap called Zucchero. So I'll leave you this evening with Paul Young and Zucchero and Senza Una Donna. See you next time. Bye for now.

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1: Were you around in the 60s and the 70s? 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I'll play songs from each year of these fabulous decades, nearly all from This Week in History, including three from a chart top five. A featured album, same title, different song, a turntable hit, and both sides of a classic 45. So join me, Jeff Lyle, Saturday at 4 for Backtrack as we go back to the 60s and the 70s.
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2: From the Sky News Centre at midnight, Andy Burnham's opening a new government headquarters in Manchester, known as Number 10 North, in a bid to shift power away from Westminster. The new Prime Minister will work from there for the first time later today. Meanwhile, plans to release thousands of prisoners early across England and Wales have been paused. Andy Burnham's announced a freeze on the scheme, which was due to start in September, to ease overcrowding in jails. Yesterday, it was revealed two men who killed a police officer could be among those freed. Mark Fairhurst from the Prison Officers Association thinks a review is right.
3: We must listen to the victims of crime. We've got a lot of worried people now who are fearful that come September, their perpetrator will be on the streets. This doesn't feel like justice to me. This is so, so wrong.
2: Southport killer Axel Rudakabana has been transferred to a high-security psychiatric hospital from prison. The Ministry of Justice says the move to Broadmoor will not impact his 52-year minimum sentence. A drought's been declared in North Wales and the Upper Severn. It's the first part of the UK to confirm that status this summer. The Commonwealth Games has officially launched in Glasgow with more than 250 gold medals up for grabs. The King and Queen had a starring role in last night's opening ceremony, emerging from a TARDIS at the start of the event. Reigning light middleweight boxing champion Rosie Eccles has her sights set firmly on gold.
4: This is my third Games and my aim is to retain the title from the last one, you know, to come home with a gold medal, three medals. That's why I've come back and why I've stayed, obviously to represent Wales, but to bring another gold home, to stand on that podium with the Welsh anthem. That's what dreams are made of.
2: And it's emerged there was a spike in school absences the morning after England's World Cup win over Mexico. Thomas Tuchel suggested parents write an excuse for their children, and 8.7% of school sessions were missed following the 4 a.m. finish. That's the latest. I'm Daisy Steele.
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0: Sandeep. It's Michael here. Just seeing how you're doing.
1: Oh, you know, I'm on the mend, but taking it very slowly since the operation.
2: Having a chat with someone can make all the difference to how you're feeling.
1: The doctors say I'll be like this for a while.
2: And speaking to a friendly voice can brighten up your day.
0: And you can get down the shops, all right?
1: Yeah.
2: If you'd like to talk to one of our NHS and care volunteer responders, there's no charge and no referral needed. Just call 0808 196 3646. That's 0808 196 3646. Or search NHS and care volunteer responders.
0: Okay, well, you take care now, Sandy.
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